a mighty long time, but I'm here to tell you, there's something else. The afterworld. A world of never-ending happiness. You can always see the sun. Day or night.

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2: Rumors spread around in that Texas town about the shack outside the games. And you know what I'm talking about. Just let me know if you wanna go to that home out on the range. They got a lot of nice girls.

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We all love playing here, and we feel the love. So thank you, guys, and go Sens go.

0: 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If
1: you
0: don't see your meat.
1: Yes. Can't you behind the grandstand?
0: Can you have any pudding?
1: Stand still,
0: you
1: ladder.
0: You. Yes. 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